hard. 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Breaks to win and breaks to lose. But these here breaks rock your shoes. And these are the breaks. Break it up, break it up.

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I need you to know, Addy, and I haven't got a clue. Jack is turning, got the razors in my head. I'm attacking the illusion, got the stopping dice.

0: On 6th Street, hearing you whisper through the phone. 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
1: 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Photograph, decía el Colo Sheeran. Estás en el Club Retro. 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When I wake up.

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She call me Mr. Bombastic, tell me fantastic. Touch me on me box, she says I'm Mr. Romantic. Call me fantastic, touch me on me box, she says I'm Mr. Romantic.

It all lit me from the start. 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I want a few words, now go tell you no sweet talk. 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Only song you will hear is the beating of my heart. And we will, and have some sweet pillow talk.

You know, I was wondering, you know, if you could keep on, because the force, it's got a lot of power, and it makes me feel like

arcade, searching everywhere from steeplechase to palisades, in any shooting gallery where promises are made. To walk away, walk away, walk away, walk away from color codes in Whitley Bay. Have to walk away. And girl, it looks so pretty to me, like it always did.